0: catch me now, I'm going down. 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And my name is Bobby Brown. Watch me now, I'm going down.
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Nobody but you and me. 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

0: 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Kulthits und das Beste von heute.
1: Alright now. Come on, folks. Give a warm hand. We're gonna start it right now. 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Yeah. There we go.

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1: 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I miss you. The way you chose the films we watched. I miss you, babe. If only I had told you that before. Maybe I would never have to miss you. 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